0: A John Deere sitting on a hillside with a small bird perched on a stack. That's what country sounds like.
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Megan Maroney there out of the Cloud 9 tour, the album as well. Skylar Reese, happy Thursday. Kane Brown, Blake Shelton, Nobody But You is after your California Cowboy. Jonathan Party IV. The booths are off.

Houstonian Equipment thanking the men and women who selflessly run to danger to save others. 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

the Chevy Silverado, Tyler Reese with Blake Shelton, Luke Combs, all on the way after David Lee Murphy and Kenny Chesney. Kenneth Chesniff has a new album on the way, September 25th, Dust on the Bottle with DLN.

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0: We're going to take you to church. Now, guitars and words that rhyme. And on the hands of time. We'll preach from the book of Matthew. Why does he call you dog? And we'll testify from the book of Luke. Back in the saddle again. Country music's got you covered.
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Jordan Davis, Turn This Truck Around. Tyler Reese with Zach Toppin. Cole Swindell. Lady Wilson as well after Harding. Morgan Wallen, Tim McGraw, Eric Church.

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0: Jonathan Pardee, your Friday night heartbreaker, and who's ready for Friday Night Lights to return with high school football? I am Morgan Wallen, Phil Vassar, the piano man. 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

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There, Salaries here with Jelly Roll. Blake Shelton music sets a roll after the Big Dog Daddy. It's Wish I Didn't Know Now. Toby Keith.

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0: Jelly Roll needs a favor and an interesting article on good old Whiskey Riff about, well, Jelly Roll and Bunny XO and daughter Bailey Ann, after the divorce was finalized on Monday, says when they were asking and prodding her on social media, what is really going on? What happened between Jelly Roll and Bunny XO? What happened, Bailey, between your dad and Bunny XO? Frankly, my dear, it's none of my you-know-what business or yours. But, she says, wait till you find out. Oh, boy. That's going to be a juicy one, I have a feeling. Chris Young's at the end of a bar with Mitchell Tenpenny. Is it his? Because he has his own now in Nashville called Famous Friends. Amigas Famosa. Jason L. Dean is next.
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0: and Morgan, Can't Love You Anymore. Tyler East with Darius Rucker. Ty Myers all on the way after Joe Diffie. Brought me up beside the jukebox or the touch tunes.
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Just kidding, Zach.

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0: Chesney, that's Carry On, part of the Silver Sands Marina album on the way September 25th. George Burge on the way, Jordan Davis. The next thing you know is, well, he's playing a tune for you next, and happy weekend.
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pickup rolling down a dirt road with a cloud of dust blowing from behind and the music playing loud. That's what country sounds like. 93.1 KMKT, Texoma's Katy Country.

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0: It's Russell Dickerson with Happened to Me. All night long with your favorite country. I'm Kent Stevens. Boy, it's the era of sequels. Sequels from movies that came out a long time ago. Latest one announced is Days of Thunder. That came out over 30 years ago. And apparently, Tom Cruise is in for a Days of Thunder sequel.
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3: 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This is Alexandra Kay, and my new song, Straight for the Heart, is out right now. 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
0: 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KMK.

Hey there, I'm Kent Stevens. Thank you for letting me hang with you and play all your favorite music all night long. You know, back in the early 80s, Dottie West had a hit with this one. In the 90s, Jody Messina revived it. This is Jody's version, Lesson in Leaving.

0: Luke Bryan with My Kind of Night. I'm Kent Stevens. I don't know if you've paid attention to all the space junk that's up there. A lot of stuff circling the Earth. The International Space Station a lot of times has to do some movement maneuvers to avoid being hit by a piece of space junk. I mean, something tiny would be catastrophic in the vacuum of space. Well, SpaceX this week, along with Northrop Grumman, launched something that's going to try to help out with that. A robot. They've sent a robot to space. It's going to do a couple of things. Cut down on the space junk is one of them, and it'll do it by repairing old satellites that might have otherwise had to be scrapped. We got robots on Earth, now robots in space.
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0: It's Dan and Shay, their song, Say So. And they say that they hope somebody who's struggling, maybe even with thinking of harming themselves, might benefit from that song. They say it was very helpful to them, too. They went through a period when they were really just down on their careers and their personal lives. You know how they turned it around? They developed an attitude of gratitude, as it said. And they said they spend time every day together, Dan and Shay, and with their wives, talking about things they're grateful for. And it really, really turned things around for those two.
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night. Your favorite country is right here. I'm Kent Stevens. If you'll give me 6 minutes, I'll get you from Toy Story 5, Taylor Swift, I Knew It, I Knew You. Right now, Graylin James, it's Water at a Wedding.

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0: Taylor Swift, I Knew It, I Knew You. I'm Kent Stevens. So you know about the GLP-1s, a lot of people losing weight on them. Of course, they were created to treat diabetes. But Zepbound, Mounjaro, all of those are helping people lose weight. Eli Lilly is the company behind Zepbound and Mounjaro, and they have filed for approval after three clinical trials with the FDA for a new drug they want to add to their lineup that actually shows an average weight loss of 56 pounds. Average loss of body weight, 23%. The most effective, if true, of all of the weight loss shots.
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and Ken Stevens playing your favorite country all night long. Give me six, I'll play Lies, Lies, Lies from Morgan Wallen. It's Riley Green. It's Change My Mind.

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0: Stevens. You know, with the MAHA movement, Make America Healthy Again, a lot of products are ditching the old dyes that are apparently unhealthy. And M&M's is one of those companies. They're rolling out M&M's that don't have the dangerous dyes. However, the new M&M's are going to be minus two colors we've known all of our lives because they can't find an alternative that makes sense when it comes to the price. So, which two colors are going away? Well, the ones that remain will be red, yellow, orange, and green. So what does that leave out? Good old blue and brown.
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0: That's George Burge with his cowboy songs. I'm Kent Stevens. So Ford is doing something pretty awesome when it comes to pickup trucks. You know, the F-150 has been the number one selling truck in America, I guess around the world for that matter, but definitely in America for many, many, many years. Well, the new CEO at Ford says he wants to focus on prices below $50,000, more accessible to most of us, prices lower than that. He's got a truck that they're designing right now. It's going to start at $30,000 for a brand new Ford truck. And guess what they've announced? It's going to include Apple Maps integrated directly into the technology system of this new truck. Coming from Ford.
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2: It's Cole Swindell. This is my brand new song, Girl Dad. 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I think that's where the idea came from. 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And I wish, you know, he was here to see him. I know he can, but I wish I could see him see it.

0: 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You just heard Girl Dad.
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All we need now is you and yours. Here, enjoy another great country song. 93.1 KMKT, Texoma's Katy Country.

right there on Kent Stevens' favorite music all night. That's what I have for you. This is an old Eagles song that back in the 90s was remade by Mr. Clint Black. Of course, I'm talking about Desperado.

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be country. I'm Cam Stevens, Easy to Love. The Dustin Lynch fresh one is on the way at 6 minutes. And here's the man, Entertainer of the Year at the ACMs, Cody Johnson, with The Fall.

0: So, just for the record, we're not country-ish. We're country all the way. Yeah! Playing one great song after another.
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0: little too drunk. It's called Easy to Love. Dustin Lynch, Kent Stevens, got Living on Love from Alan Jackson coming up for you. If you're a fan of NBC's Today Show, Savannah Guthrie, you know what kind of year it's been for her. Just horrendous. She's off right now and will be gone for a couple of weeks. And a lot of fans are wondering why. Well, she had announced, I guess, a few weeks ago that she's going to do this Wordle show. Wordle, the thing that's catching everybody. It's addictive, I suppose. I've never played it, but a lot of people love playing Wordle. And it's being brought to NBC television. She'll be the host. And so she's away for a few weeks working on that project.
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0: Well, Michael, the biopic in theaters about the, I guess, kind of the first half of Michael Jackson's life is poised to be the highest grossing movie of 2026. It's only about $1 million away from that. It has continued to be capturing audiences at the theater. It's been out for a while, too. But don't expect it to be the highest grossing movie for long. Toy Story 5 is moving toward a box office record for the franchise. And they say within a few weeks, Toy Story 5 will knock Michael out of the top spot.
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0: Shane Brown with Woman. So with EVs, the big drawback is charging time for a lot of people, especially if you're going on a trip somewhere. Well, Toyota is aiming to change that with new solid-state batteries. These were supposed to be out a long time ago, but there have been delays. And I don't know exactly what the technology means, but they are called solid-state batteries. And apparently it's a whole lot different than what we've had previously when it comes to EVs. So this Toyota is it's going to be a Lexus, the first one that they released, the Lexus LFA, first production vehicle to use the Toyota solid-state battery technology. They say that it will go about 745 miles on a charge. 745 miles. How long does it take to get that charge? 10 minutes.
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0: Green with Worst Way. Great music all day, right here. It's the best soundtrack for a Friday you'll find anywhere on the radio. I'm Kent Stevens. God bless you. Let's do all the good we can in all the ways we can. And I'll see you soon.
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It's Friday. We made it. It's almost the weekend. Hope everybody's having a good end of the week as we launch our way toward the weekend. Check yes or no. Here's George Strait.

0: that in a small town, buddy. As my dad used to say, you better watch out. You might draw back a nerve. That's good stuff. Jason Aldean with Rick Taylor here on this Friday. We appreciate you making us a part of your end toward the weekend. Yeah, it's got to get through today first. Weekend will be here. I don't know about you, but I'm ready for one. Hey, here's something to think about. You got a cousin? It's National Cousin Day. Reach out to your cousin. Hashtag everything today, National Cousins Day. And reach out and touch someone. Yeah, your cousin. Let them know you're thinking about them, especially if you haven't talked to them in a while. It also is something else to celebrate today. It's National Tequila Day. Not a big fan of tequila. Well, me either. But, you know, you can get one in a margarita, and it kind of masks it a little bit. Might be pretty good. But it's kind of early for that, isn't it?
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19: 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Right here

0: We know that country music leads to hootin'. 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And we know that hootin' leads to hollering. 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

0: She country, and she knows it. That's new stuff from Luke Bryan. That's good, huh? Everybody's having a good one. It's Rick Taylor with you here. Well, he announced he's having his big Crash My Playa event again with a bunch of amazing headliners in Playa del Carmen, I believe, or right outside of Cancun in the Riviera Cancun area. He does that every January. So it'll be an opportunity for you to go check it out. But you got to stay at one of his two hotels that's the host of the big events for the Crash My Playa with Luke Bryan. Again, that's set for January. Check it out, though. Do a little research and check it out and see if maybe something you want to go do. Sounds like a lot of fun.
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0: 93.1 KD Country. Well, welcome to Friday, y'all. July 24th. It is currently, hang on, get the right time here, 6:19 in the morning. My goodness, it is early, but the caffeine is a-flowing. So last night, my wife, as Borat would say, I can't remember exactly how this got brought up, but I think I was making fun of some, like, Hallmark movie star's name or something, and, you know, I'm like, what's to do with his name? I don't know how it got brought up. Something like that. And my wife said to me, oh, you're just Zach Elizabeth Pushmataha Grantham. You say that all the time. And it got me thinking, maybe we need to change the name. So a long time ago, I just started saying Elizabeth because I thought that was funny. I think it's funny when you know, just randomly you just guess somebody's middle name and it's wrong. And then Kylie Dedman, who is now up in Oklahoma City at Channel 9, who is at KXI. We talked with here on the KD Country AM show. She said I should add Pushmataha in there because it's a county in southern Oklahoma. So I don't know. Maybe we need to be like Zach Francis Carter Grantham or like just any random. It needs to be a funny middle name mixed with a county in Texoma, like Zach Eleanor Fannin Grantham. I don't know. We'll come up with something. But if you have any ideas, let me know right now up on the KD Country Facebook page.
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0: Edsel here at 93.1. Katy Country, is Co allowed to come back to the city of Sherman? I need to ask Mayor Sean Tiemann about that, because, you know, his Hot Summer Nights concert a couple of years ago got a little cray-cray, if you know what I'm saying. It really did. They were having way too much fun. Hey, speaking of crazy stuff happening, it's going to be a good thing eventually, but, you know, you got all that construction and stuff you have to deal with. But four bridges along Highway 6975 in Durant, America, are scheduled to be replaced. Construction is expected to begin this fall. Now, the project includes two bridges over Main Street, two bridges over Arkansas Street, and improvements to the Main Street entrance and exit ramps. I believe that what they're going to do is they're going to add some bumpers to those on-ramps for you, so that way when you go through it, it immediately, like, shoots your car up to speed. Because some of you don't like to get up to speed on an on-ramp on Highway 75. Not that it's my pet peeve. I know it sounds like it's a pet peeve of mine, but I promise it's not a pet peeve of mine. But when you're going 17 miles per hour trying to get on Highway 75, and then there's a stack up behind you, that's going to be a problem. But ODOT says the bridges have reached the end of their service life and need to be replaced, and drivers should expect lane shifts throughout construction, one lane of traffic in each direction while work is complete. But yeah, it looks like they're going to get started on that this fall.
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There is a picture of me in a bright blue shirt that I'm wearing today. You can drop your song requests in the comments up on the Katy Country Facebook or Instagram pages. And Paula and Sherman wanted to hear some Blake Shelton. Here's Texas from the Tishomingo Troublemaker.

0: Texas Roadhouse in Sherman. You had Sherman's Tip-A-Cop event benefiting an organization near and dear to the Grantham's Heart Special Olympics of Texas. And I saw Sergeant Brandon Hughes on the television, and he said, it was almost like he was talking to me. It was almost like, get up out of your bed, put some clothes on, because you can't wear boxers into the Roadhouse, Zach, and come support Tip-A-Cop. And I'm like, yes, sir. So I ran over there, and I got me some. I couldn't decide, though, between the steak and the chicken critter, so I got both of them. That's just where I'm at in life. I can't decide. But, you know, last year they raised like $6,000 for a Special Olympics Texas. And so there was a ton of people there last night. So hopefully they're going to get close to a 10 grand this year.
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And a survey of college students found that 25% of them would sell body parts to help pay for their education. 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

4th in Collin County, McKinney, Texas, and Country Music Datebook for today. We'll give you the details about that coming up here in 6 minutes on KD Country. Right now, it's Jason Aldean.

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0: us in just a moment here with Country Music Datebook for today, this July 24th. And it was on this day back in 1941. Oh, I remember it so well. Not really. I was born in 87, or as my 14-year-old would say, the 1900s. But on this day back in 1941, WRBL Radio in Columbus, Ohio, hired 17-year-old Chet Atkins as a staff guitarist. It was on this day back in 1992, Billy Ray Cyrus and his mullets, the debut album Some Gave All, was certified triple platinum. It's included Achy Breaky Heart, She's Not Crying Anymore, and Where'm I'm Gonna Live. Also on this day back in 2012, your road trip buddy Dierks Bentley scored his 10th number one song with 5150. It was on this day back in 2015, Adina Carter filed suit in Collin County Court in McKinney to prevent a man in his 60s from stalking her. It was on this day back in 2021, Walker Hayes and the song Fancy Like landed at number one on the Billboard Country Singles Chart. And happy birthday today to Jared Neiman, turning 47 years old today. And also, happy birthday to the country legend that we just heard, Pam Tillis, who is turning 69 years old today.
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Morning, Texoma. It is Zach Grantham, and this guy put on one heck of a concert a couple of weeks ago for Denison's Music on Main, and also the Katy Country Listener Appreciation Concert a couple of years ago at Denison High School.

0: once rode a mechanical bull in front of Blake Shelton while dressed as an Oompa Loompa.
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0: Al, don't take the eggs from me. That's all I have. That's all I have are the eggs. Don't take them from me. I saw that there was a recall happening on eggs, and if eggs fell off the face of the planet, I'd be in trouble. I don't know what else I would have for breakfast. But yeah, you may want to check your refrigerator or the fridge, as we say here in Texoma. Nearly 1.6 million dozen eggs have been recalled over possible salmonella contamination. And the recall involves white shell and brown cage free eggs produced on Texas farms by Midwest Poultry Services. Don't take the eggs from me! How am I going to have a breakfast burrito? How am I going to have an egg sandwich? I can't just have a burrito with no eggs in it. Then that's just a flour tortilla. Now, eggs are sold at Kroger, Brookshire grocery stores and some smaller retailers. Uh-oh. We know a couple of those names here in Texoma. But, yeah, no illnesses have been reported so far, but the recall was issued as a precaution. Salmonella symptoms can include fever, diarrhea. You know what I'm talking about. It's not diarrhea. It's pronounced something else, but I'm not going to say it on the radio. Nausea, vomiting, and stomach cramps. Now, I will tell you, I wonder if that is a risk I would take to keep eggs. I'm just saying, probably not. I actually need to back into a few wardrobes, though, so as long as I'm safe and I don't die from it. But if you shop at Kroger or Brookshire's here in Texoma, maybe worth taking a quick look at your egg carton this morning. But like I said, don't take the eggs from me.
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Grantham, and that's actually what we're talking about right now up on the Katy Country Facebook page. We are doing a Facebook Live video right now talking about my name and if I should change it or not. But yeah, get on Facebook, have some fun with us in the comments right now on the Katy Country Facebook.

His wife only married him because she felt sorry for him. 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He's Zach Grantham on 93.1 80 Country.

0: doing a Facebook Live video right now up on the Katy Country Facebook page, goofing off, having a great time. And we're just talking about random stuff, whether I should change my radio name or not. And then we also just talked about me giving Dave Hilton my third kid, if I was ever to have a third kid. But I don't think that's going to happen. I paid a doctor like a couple hundred bucks. Not a couple hundred. It was a lot more. It's not. Anyways, we don't need to go down that road. But now it's we're just going to avoid that. Now it's time for Florida or Fannin County. And it's a fun game that we all play at home. And, you know, you win all the points because it's like, whose line is it anyways? The points really don't matter. But congratulations. So I'm going to read a couple of news stories, and you have to guess right where you're at right now, whether you're on Texoma Parkway, Highway 82, Highway 75, Highway 70 in Southern Oklahoma. Maybe you're sitting in your kitchen listening to this crazy radio show. You have to guess whether this story was from Fannin County or Florida. Okay, so here we go. A woman allegedly stabbed her friend with a pair of scissors after he repeatedly told her she couldn't drink a beer inside the Uber because of the rideshare's no open container policy. The driver backed up the victim's story, and police arrested the woman on an aggravated battery charge. Seriously, imagine risking a felony because you couldn't wait 10 minutes to finish your beer. But anyways, is that Florida or Fannin County? What do you think? Florida or Fannin County? If you guess Florida, you are correct. Congratulations. 50,000 points for you. Here's another one. I think this one may be a little tougher. A postal worker was arrested after deputies discovered at least 70 cats and several dogs living in extremely unsanitary conditions inside her home. Authorities said it appeared to be a severe animal hoarding situation rather than intentional abuse. I mean, forget junk mail, right? This house had more cats than zip codes. All right, is that Florida or Fannin County? Florida or Fannin County? All right, if you guess Florida, you are correct. But that one was a really tough one.
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got Straight at 8 for you today, courtesy of a Texoma Harley Davidson. And we got some bangers for you today, as the kids would say. But right now we got a Facebook Live video going up on the KD Country Facebook page. And if you'd like to see me dressed like a blueberry, this would be the day to do it. So join in on the fun in the comments up on the KD Country Facebook page.

courtesy of a Texoma Harley Davidson over in the Sherman Town Center. You know where they're at, where they sell the dogs and cats in the parking lot. Yeah, that Texoma Harley Davidson's right in front of that. Here's

0: is going to be hanging out with Dale West, the Bells head football coach, for a special preview discussion of the upcoming Bells High School football season during a special Katy Country Live broadcast happening coming up on Wednesday. That is the 29th, and this is going to be at Bells High School, 11 a.m. to 1 p.m. That's 1500 North Old Ambrose Road, sponsored by Texas Farm Bureau Insurance, Gene Darnell, agency manager, and you can go by to meet Coach West. I will say, I know they say Dale, yeah, because you know his name's Dale, and so it's great. I love it. I want to get Lynn Burkhead to say that, though. Like, scream it. Dale, yeah! I think that would be great. That would be awesome. I would love that. Also, Coach Robertson was my football coach in Kalispell. He's over in Bells. Because, you know, you got to get a whole bunch of Kalispell people to get things done. You know what I'm saying? Know what I mean? But, yeah, it's going to be a lot of fun. Lynn Burkhead, Dale West with the Bells High School football team coming up on Wednesday, 11 a.m. to 1 p.m. All the details can be found at katycountry.com.
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0: is a Sherman business rallying the community to help the family of 18-year-old McKenna Tomlinson, who was killed in a tragic car accident back in June. Now, McKenna was a recent Tom Bean High School graduate, also prom queen. And throughout the month of July, our friends over at Sippin' Social have been selling a special sunshine tea in her memory. And tomorrow, the business is hosting an all-day sunshine fundraiser from 9 a.m. to 2 p.m. And 100% of the fundraiser sales will go directly to the Tomlinson family to help support them during this difficult time. And I know employees just wanted to give the family hope and show them they're not facing this tragedy alone. So if you're looking for a way to help this weekend, grab a drink at Sippin' Social. Your purchase will make a difference for this local family.
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I'm telling you, I think I heard this at every single wedding that I was the ring bearer in. This is a couple skate only. It's Shania.

0: Yeah, Wally World in Denison is getting a $3.5 million renovation. How about that? There's a reno going on at the Walmart Supercenter, y'all. The remodel is expected to include updated departments, new fixtures, improved displays, a disco ball in the produce section. I made that one up. And a refreshed shopping experience for customers. Now, shoppers can expect improvements throughout the store, including modernized layouts and upgraded technology. The store is going to remain open during construction so customers can continue shopping while the work is underway. The renovation is part of Walmart's ongoing investment in its stores and customer experience, and that's what they're doing right here in Texoma with the store in Denison. Now, if you're a regular at the Denison Walmart, don't be surprised if things are moved around for a while. But the end result should be much nicer shopping experience. And as of this morning, I've actually talked to the Denison Police Department about this because as of this morning, there's still no official word on where they're relocating the salsa and the coffee aisles. I'm asking for a friend.
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22: 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The

I read that a study found that the word that people struggle to pronounce the most is croissant. And this is the main reason why I stick to the other classic pastry, Pop-Tarts.

Hi, it's Zach Elizabeth Pushman Taha Grantham hanging out with you, and it's misting outside right now in the Sherman area proper. Like it's like the sky is like spitting on you right now. It's kind of disgusting if you think about it that way. As the president of the Texoma chapter of the Clay Walker Fan Club, with the vice president Shauna Woods from Ardmore, we are commissioned to play Clay Walker on the radio.

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A whole lot more. It's Zach Grantham on 93.1 KMKT.

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1: Here's what you missed.
2: Zach.
3: What's up, man?
2: What are you doing, buddy?
3: I am being very unproductive today. It's time that you go hunting or something. Take me out there with you. I mean, I could, you know, maybe go, like, be your hunting dog or something.
2: Well, maybe, or maybe I could just say, why don't you take off walking about 100 feet in front of me and hold these horns.
3: And hold the horns?
2: Yeah.
3: So when I go missing, everybody needs to go find Blake. I don't even know how our relationship on Twitter got even started, dude. Do you even remember?
2: That picture you had, I just thought you were really cute. And when I saw that, man, I developed a bit of a man crush on you.
3: Well, same here, man.
2: And, I just can't wait to see you and give you a big manly...

0: still best friends. Temporary cellmates.
1: Well, I want y'all to know after that, yes, Blake Shelton and I did see each other, and we gave each other a manly hug. And it was a great time. We had a lot of fun. There's Blake Shelton, old school song for you right there, and Playboys of the Southwestern World. Well, I kind of cringed when I saw this news story about an egg recall. Nearly 1.6 million dozen eggs have been recalled over a possible salmonella contamination. And the recall involves a white shell and brown cage free eggs produced on the Texas farms by Midwest Poultry Services. And eggs are sold at Kroger, or as I like to call it, Kroger, Brookshire grocery stores, and some smaller retailers. And affected states are Texas and Oklahoma. That's us, y'all. So look for sell-by or best-by dates between July 20th and August 17th. And no illnesses have been reported, but symptoms are fever, diarrhea. I will not call it diarrhea on the radio. Diarrhea, nausea, you have vomiting and stomach cramps. And, yeah, a whole bunch of stuff that's just nasty. But if you shop at Kroger, Kroger or Brookshire's here in Texoma, you may want to check out your eggs. Yeah, may want to do that. Now, don't mess with my eggs, y'all. That's the only thing I have going for me when it comes to breakfast.
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What up, Texoma? It's Zach Grantham. And if there's a song that you would like to hear this morning before I go, make sure you put it in the comments right now. There's a picture of me looking like a blueberry with my blue shirt up on the Katy Country Facebook and Instagram pages.

0: Fanning County earlier this morning. I think we should do it again. So that's what we're going to do. That's exactly what we're going to do here. So if you've never heard of this game show before, you win points, and you're not able to use them on anything. It's just kind of like a bragging rights type of thing. But you have to guess whether this story is from Florida or Fanning County. You have to figure that out. So here's the story for you. Florida or Fanning County. Federal agents say a 21-year-old man helped steal over $220,000 in cryptocurrency using malware hidden in video games. Investigators allegedly tracked him after stolen crypto was converted into gift cards, which he then used to order Uber Eats straight to his house. I mean, if you're committing cybercrime, maybe don't have the evidence delivered with extra fries. What was happening here? So what do y'all think? Is that Florida or Fanning County? Florida or Fanning County? If you guess Florida, then you are correct. There you go. Congratulations. 150,000 points for you. All right, here's one for you. A postal worker was arrested after deputies discovered at least 70 cats and several dogs living in extremely unsanitary conditions inside her home. Authorities said it appeared to be a severe animal hoarding situation rather than intentional abuse. Is that Florida or Fanning County? Florida or Fanning County on that one? Ooh, that's a tough one. That could be Florida or Grayson County, Florida or Bryan County, like seriously. But the correct answer, that is Florida. Florida is the correct answer on that particular story.
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3: Happy Friday. Cloudier skies today as Tropical Storm Bertha has officially fallen apart, and now it's back to heat advisories, which are in place today until 8 p.m., with temperatures expected to climb to the mid-90s with a heat index of 105. Overnight, partly cloudy and a low of 79, and Saturday, sunnier skies with a high of 98 and a feels-like temperature of 106. This has been your KXII 12 First Alert forecast. I'm Brady Blackstock.
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0: 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All right, I am done for today. Thank you so much for hanging out with me on the Katy Country AM show. We've had a lot of fun today, although I'm not excited about leaving the station, getting in my car, and getting spit on by the weather. It's like there's mist or something. It's like a light mist happening, at least in the Sherman-Denison area for sure, but I see the One Grand Center parking lot is wet, so I didn't bring the umbrella. Luckily, I don't have any hair, but anyways, I am gone, but before I go, got a Bible verse to finish out the show for today, and this one, I think everybody's heard, John 3:16, for God so loved the world that he gave his only son, that whosoever believe in him shall not perish, but have eternal life. Have a great weekend, y'all. I will talk to y'all on Monday morning.
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0: you know, back to school is pretty quick here. And we did hear before Dan and Shay from Rodney Adkins, if you're going through hell and you can't say that word in school, especially if you're, I think he was in kindergarten or pre-K or something, but Rodney Adkins' little kiddo went to school and was singing that, and then the other kids were also then singing it, and he got called in for a parent-teacher conference. Like, yeah. Hey, he was just promoting dad's work, right? Football is back. 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

0: 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Oh, I can't wait to do my strawberry shortcake skewer action this weekend. Yeah. You cut the pound cake in squares. It's then it's like strawberry square, up a skewer. Yeah, like it looks like a shish kebab. 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
14: Happy Friday. Cloudier skies today as Tropical Storm Bertha has officially fallen apart. And now it's back to heat advisories, which are in place today until 8 p.m., with temperatures expected to climb to the mid-90s with a heat index of 105. Overnight, partly cloudy and a low of 79. And Saturday, sunnier skies with a high of 98 and a feels-like temperature of 106. This has been your KXII 12 First Alert Forecast. I'm Brady Blackstock.
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0: 3.1 Katy Country Taylor. I knew it. 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

0: 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It's coming up in Sherman for a special live broadcast. That is next Wednesday, 11 to 1. So during that broadcast, we've got Lynn Burkhead, Dale West, Bell's football head coach, and they're going to discuss everything about the upcoming Panther football season.
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0: John Deere sitting on a hillside with a small bird perched on a stack. 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

Just for the record, we're not country-ish. We're country all the way. Yeah! Playing one great song after another. 93.1 KMKT, Texoma's Katy Country.

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0: Chris Young there with Young Love and Saturday Nights. I'm Eric De Niro, and rainy days aren't sad days, they're happy ones. In fact, 51% of people say laying in bed and listening to the rain is a top mood booster. I love when that happens at night.
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0: The red, white, and blue flapping in the wind at a Friday night football game. 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

A John Deere sitting on a hillside with a small bird perched on a stack. 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

0: That's Hardy with MacArthur. I'm Eric De Niro. Stick around. Got some Clay Walker on the way, and Jason Aldean's up next.
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11: Happy Friday. Cloudier skies today as Tropical Storm Bertha has officially fallen apart. And now it's back to heat advisories, which are in place today until 8 p.m., with temperatures expected to climb to the mid-90s with a heat index of 105. Overnight, partly cloudy and a low of 79, and Saturday, sunnier skies with a high of 98 and a feels-like temperature of 106. This has been your KXII 12 First Alert Forecast. I'm Brady Blackstock.
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0: Justin Moore, and this is My Dirt. I'm Eric De Niro. 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

red, white, and blue, flapping in the wind at a Friday night football game. 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